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Senior School Holiday Program for Wednesday, the 7th of October. Arts and crafts. Meet at the swimming pool, 9 a.m. to 11:30 a.m. $11 per session for ages 4 to 10. And then it's a Ghost Month at the library from 2:30 p.m. to 3:30 p.m. $3 per session for ages 5 to 12. And then it's a drop-in at the Youth Centre from 4 to 8 p.m. Free program for ages 10 to 17. Big thank you to Rio Tinto, Government of Western Australia and the Shire of Derby, West Kimberley.

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0: Kaku Aboriginal Corporation Notice of Annual General Meeting of Members. Happening on Thursday, the 22nd of October, 2026, registration at 8:30 a.m., starts at 9 a.m. and finishes at 4:30 p.m. All happening at the King Sound Resort, so please save that date.
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get here? Have I not done enough?

0: Wallalaku Aboriginal Corporation Open Day. Wallalaku are holding an open day the day before the AGM for members to come along and hear about all Wallalaku projects. Projects that their members have requested them to do. Come along and receive information on what they are doing in the Land, Waters and Heritage Unit, Men's Rangers, Women's Rangers, Junior Rangers, Language Project, Cultural Mapping, Data Management, IPA Consultations, Norlu and other important matters like water management, future acts and an update from CAPCO. This is an opportunity for you to receive up-to-date information and ask questions before the AGM. The open day will be happening on Wednesday, the 21st of October, 8:30 a.m. to 4:30 p.m. at the King Sound Resort. So please save the date.
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0: Onyx Movement and Manen Bauer Dumbra Family Healing Center presents Derby Adult Dance Workshops. Thursday, the 8th of October, a functional movement session combining mobility, strength, balance, and coordination through flowing movement patterns, encouraging participants to explore different ways their bodies can move. 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

0: Rachel Mead, General Manager of Injury Prevention at Injury Matters. Over the next 2 days, on Wednesday and Thursday morning from 9 a.m. till 12 p.m, we are going to be delivering falls prevention workshops for older adults to learn what puts them at risk of a fall and what they can do to prevent it. There'll be fun activities to participate in. You'll learn some simple exercises that you can do at home, all while enjoying the comfort of the air conditioning, some morning tea and lunch, and also learning how to get up off the floor if you do experience a fall. Falls don't have to be a part of getting older. They are preventable. So come on down and join us at the Recreation Centre on Wednesday, the 7th of October, and Thursday, the 8th of October, from 9 a.m. till 12 p.m. Thank you.
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0: Junior School Holiday Program for Thursday, the 8th of October. Meet at the swimming pool at 9 a.m. for movie day up until 11:30 a.m. $11 per session for ages 4 to 10. And then movie night on Thursday afternoon from 4 p.m. to 8 p.m. at the Youth Centre. Free program for ages 10 to 17. Big thank you to the Shire of Derby West, Kimberley, Rio Tinto and the Government of Western Australia.
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The LUMA bus service runs Tuesday and Thursday in school term. They depart LUMA at 8 a.m. and later on in the afternoon depart Derby at 11:30 a.m. For adults, it is $60 with same-day return being $90. For children, it is $40 and same-day return being $60. And finally, for infants, it is $20.

0: Junior School Holiday Program for Wednesday, the 7th of October. Arts and crafts. Meet at the swimming pool, 9 a.m. to 11:30 a.m. $11 per session for ages 4 to 10. And then it's a ghost month at the library from 2:30 p.m. to 3:30 p.m. $3 per session for ages 5 to 12. And then it's a drop-in at the youth center from 4 to 8 p.m. Free program for ages 10 to 17. Big thank you to Rio Tinto, Government of Western Australia and the Shire of Derby, West Kimberley.
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Cracker Panhill was a long march from cadets. The 6th Battalion was the next to turn. It was me who drew the card. We did Canungra, Shoal.

0: Wallalaku Aboriginal Corporation Notice of Annual General Meeting of Members. Happening on Thursday, the 22nd of October, 2026, registration at 8:30 a.m., starts at 9 a.m. and finishes at 4:30 p.m. All happening at the King Sound Resort, so please save that date.
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0: 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Ross River virus detected in Fitzroy Crossing. WA Health is urging residents and travellers to Fitzroy Crossing to avoid mosquito bites after this season's first detection of Ross River virus in mosquitoes. The virus was detected as part of the Department of Health Mosquito Surveillance Program. Symptoms of Ross River virus include painful or swollen joints, sore muscles, skin rashes, fever, fatigue, headaches, and rash lasting for weeks to months. 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

0: Wallalaku Aboriginal Corporation Open Day. Wallalaku are holding an open day the day before the AGM for members to come along and hear about all Wallalaku projects, projects that their members have requested them to do. Come along and receive information on what they are doing in the Land, Waters and Heritage Unit, Men's Rangers, Women's Rangers, Junior Rangers, Language Project, Cultural Mapping, Data Management, IPA Consultations, NORLU and other important matters like water management, future acts and an update from CAPCO. This is an opportunity for you to receive up-to-date information and ask questions before the AGM. The open day will be happening on Wednesday, the 21st of October, 8:30 a.m. to 4:30 p.m. at the King Sound Resort. So please save the date.
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4: Hey, I'm Toby Beard and you're listening to Lulgardie Radio. When I-

Yeah, what's going on out there, everybody in the Kimberleys? This is Big Coops and Lil J, and we're about to roll through the next hour of the WKRP radio program. So coming up, we got Abandon, Jealousy Creek, Gulingi Nunga, Jilmbadi. Is that my saying that right? Lajimanu Prisoner. So I hope you guys are sticking around to enjoy the music we got for you.

Oh yeah, so this is my first show, and that was a band that Jealousy Creek, Gulingi Nanga, Jelman Jelbari, Lajamana Teenage Band Prisoner. And coming up next is Yoto Yendi Travel Voice, Gulingi Nanga Country, Gurumul Kalapa. 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

0: So this is Lil J and Big Coops, and that was Yoto Yendi, Travel Boys, Guliginanga, Country, Garamal, Galapa.
1: Yeah, so we're just coming up to the halfway mark now. Up next, we got Black Balamujik, Don't Worry, Just Be Happy, East Journey, Guak, and Gurumul, We Are Thul. Hope you enjoy.

0: Yes, it's Big Coops and Lil Jay. And that was Black Baller Music, East Journey, and Goramal. Coming up next, we got
1: Yermal, Back to Culture, Saltwater Band, Compass.
0: Yeah, so just hang in there. Stay tuned to WKRP. We got your back, looking out for you. And, yeah, we'll take this through to 6:00.

0: So yeah, that was Yodmel, Back to the Culture. So with a band Compass.
1: Yeah, so just taking you out to the hour. We got Gromul, Gopro, and then Fitzroy Express, Rock and Roll Star. Thank you for tuning in, and we'll see you guys the same time next week, 5 to 6 p.m. every Wednesday.
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3: 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It's Coxie here again at the Women's Prison Show here at WKRP. How's it going out there? Anyways, hope you enjoy listening to some tunes I picked today and boogie away. Hey, hey.

Hello everyone, this is Clarky again, and you are listening to Woman Show. Also, shout out to my girls Jam, Coxie, and Moonshine. You just heard Coxie's songs, and now I would give you mine. They are A Girl Like You by Futuro Express, Mary J, Just Fine, Sean Kingston, Take You There, Tupac, Dear Mama, and Home Sweet Home, Futuro Express.

Hi all, I'm Moonshine. I'm here to wrap it up for you today. Thanks for listening to 6DBY. I got some tracks coming from the West Kimberley Regional Women's Prison today. We've got Luke Combs with Beautiful Crazy, DJ Noise, Chunky, DJ Izzy, Sexual Healing, DJ Noise with Tennille, Island King, and Alan Jackson, Pop a Top. Also, before I go, I'd like to shout out to my three sons back in the Wheat Belt. Stay strong, stick together. Shout out to my girls here, Coxie and Clarkie. It's been great working with you today, and thanks all for listening. Catch ya.

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music fill your health. I call it Steve Brule. Like this doctor, it puts a smile on my face. Silly things that make me roll around on the floor and LOL, now that I will chase every chance I get. Make no mistake, I'm sick of dwelling, sick of sitting, sick of thinking all these thoughts about flaws and regrets. Pause and reflect, but always look forward. Protect yours, but please don't project all that pain onto them. Lead by example, smother that fire. I'm not spreading this sickness anymore. I desire for bigger things, now I'm seeing this picture clear. Far from perfect, but I'm working to get near. I could steer this boat with my own too, but it's more fun to do it with you. I'ma start a ripple effect to affect those I love. Let's make a wave. It's pretty simple.

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Your opinions if you must, but remember this.

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1: Here's a story from Johnny Ross. He tells us about when he used to work on boats in Broome.
2: I had some blokes, mates from Broome, that came up here. And they said, oh, father, looking for you to go back to Beagle Bay. And I thought, oh, shit, well, that's ideal for me. And I'll go back to Broome. So when I went back to Broome, I did some odd jobs. I used to drive trucks. Well, I had driver's license. I had no problem there. I used to drive for Streeter and Mail, delivery boy. They had an old Ford truck. And I used to drive that truck around. And before that, I used to work in the boat shed. Mary's dad was one of the carpenters up there. And I had no problem getting a job with him there. So I used to work on that. Well, how I come to work at this shop, they was looking for drivers. And plus, I used to work on that Broome Bay boat that used to go from Broome to Coorie Bay. And that I went three trips. I was seasick every trip. And I said, I'm finishing from this job. I was being on the side all the time. I used to be seasick right up for 8 hours practically. Just seasick. You know, just spewing, couldn't hold nothing down. You know, you got breakfast and that cook frying up eggs, and then eggs, when that boat hit the big waves, you know, that egg slipping around the plate, and that used to make me more spew, you know. So when, I think three or four trips, and I said, no, I can't hack this. You know, I was getting worse. So I thought, well, I'll come back to Broome and get another job, because I can't hack this.

Onyx Movement and Manan Bawa Dambara Family Healing Center presents Derby Adult Dance Workshops. Thursday, the 8th of October, a functional movement session combining mobility, strength, balance, and coordination through flowing movement patterns, encouraging participants to explore different ways their bodies can move. Functional Flow, Thursday, the 8th of October, 5:30 to 7 p.m.

0: 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It's a week's worth of Red Bull for the soul. 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

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My tribal ways are strong and not forgotten. And though my city ways of living, well, they may be grand, but you know, I can pack it up, yes, and leave it all to me.

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Now the wine is tasting good, 'cause it's getting closer and closer to its end. So have a sip and roll some smokes. We'd smoke TaylorMades if we could, but we just may do with some cities

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But if things got tight, we had to bite.

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0: Kaya. 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

How's that Wolfie time for you there? Bit of AC/DC with Hell's Bells. We also had Split Ends with Shark Attack and Alfie Templeman at the top there with Happiness in Liquid Form. Time right now is 28 minutes to 8 on this lovely Monday morning in good old Derbytown. You're tuned in here on, 6WY for the Brekkie Wrap, as we do every weekday from 7 till 9. And how's this? The great news that has been the return of Powderfinger. I'm very happy. I've always said that if Powderfinger ever get back together, I would go to their concerts. Of course, they announced it on Friday morning. And then today, they announced where they're doing concerts. They've got two shows in Perth in September next year. So going to sign myself up to the pre-sale and get some tickets, I reckon. But in honour of that, here is a bit of the Finger. Stay tuned.

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great start to their week here in good old Derbytown. My name is OJ here, taking you up until 9 here on the Brekkie Wrap, getting you guys ready for your Monday here in Derbytown. 12th of October is today's date, and the time right now is 12 minutes to 8. Of course, yeah, we did just have a bit of powder finger with a couple of songs there, Waiting for the Sun, some Thrillology, and Since You've Been Gone as well. I'm a very happy man. Of course, if you didn't know, Powderfinger have announced a reunion. They're getting back together next year over September and October for some gigs. I'm very, very keen. They're going to be playing in Perth as well. A lot of people were like, ooh, they're getting back together, but will they play in Perth? I said they have to. They've got to be doing it, and they are. Yeah, so they're doing two gigs over there in September, and I'm very keen. Already signed up to the pre-sale, so hopefully you can get some tickets ready for that. We've got some Rara Viper and a Crowded House coming up now. Stay tuned.

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